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2: Clear tonight and plus two with a risk of frost. Tomorrow, expecting sunshine, 26 degrees. Monday, sunny and 28. And then on Tuesday, it'll be sunny with a high of 24. Whenever you're looking for the 7-day forecast or current weather conditions, be sure to check your Discover Airdrie app. I'm Judy Peters.
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3: 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I'll pull them out every once in a while as I'm sorting through clothes to get rid of and be like, oh yeah, I remember this show fondly, back in the drawer. Who is it hurting for them to live in there for a little while? 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If I was to throw them away, I'm throwing away a small fortune.
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2: Clear tonight and plus two with a risk of frost. Tomorrow, expecting sunshine, 26 degrees. Monday, sunny and 28. And then on Tuesday, it'll be sunny with a high of 24. Whenever you're looking for the 7-day forecast or current weather conditions, be sure to check your Discover Airdrie app. I'm Judy Peters.
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9: Hey, it's Justin Crouch from Air Mornings. 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
6: Like, I can say the alphabet backwards. ZYXWVUTSRQPONMLKJIHTFEDCBA. This is useless. It serves no purpose other than to show off, and even then, it's barely entertaining. I can also solve a Rubik's Cube in under 2 minutes, mostly. Again, useless. Congratulations, you learned some patterns. Apply that to anything else. Oh, wait, you can't. Also, have fun carrying around a Rubik's Cube in your pocket now just to be able to show this off. Good luck.

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2: Clear tonight and plus two with a risk of frost. Tomorrow, expecting sunshine, 26 degrees. Monday, sunny and 28. And then on Tuesday, it'll be sunny with a high of 24. Whenever you're looking for the 7-day forecast or current weather conditions, be sure to check your Discover Airdrie app. I'm Judy Peters.
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3: Hey, it's Justin Crouch from Air Mornings. Just in case you missed it recently on the show. Isn't everything just Bluetooth now? Like Bluetooth toothbrushes? They are a thing. I did look this up. But not like with a speaker like Tooth Tunes was. Instead, they use Bluetooth to track your brushing stats. That's boring, isn't it? Because I have a bit of a dirty mind, of course, it got me wondering if there are naughty things with Bluetooth, the concept of music, helping you go about your business. Something about that is funny to me. But I did stop myself before I looked that up on the work computer. That'll be homework.

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2: Clear tonight and plus two with a risk of frost. Tomorrow, expecting sunshine, 26 degrees. Monday, sunny and 28. And then on Tuesday, it'll be sunny with a high of 24. Whenever you're looking for the 7-day forecast or current weather conditions, be sure to check your Discover Airdrie app. I'm Judy Peters.
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2: 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One more week, and it will top the previous record holder. Anyone?
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2: 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And I'm sure Ella Langley is hoping it has the same.

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2: Clear tonight and plus two with a risk of frost. Tomorrow, expecting sunshine, 26 degrees. Monday, sunny and 28. And then on Tuesday, it'll be sunny with a high of 24. Whenever you're looking for the 7-day forecast or current weather conditions, be sure to check your Discover Airdrie app. I'm Judy Peters.
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3: Hey, it's Justin Crouch from Air Mornings. Just in case you missed it recently on the show. This is still happening? Really? Because, like, first of all, guys, you got caught in broad daylight on a doorbell cam. Cameras are everywhere these days, fellas. And, like, your hood up, it did not help protect your face whatsoever. And second of all, what is it that you think you're stealing? Like, I don't know about you, but, like, a small package that gets delivered in the middle of the week. Congratulations. Enjoy your ladies' multivitamin, boys.

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2: Clear tonight and plus two with a risk of frost. Tomorrow, expecting sunshine, 26 degrees. Monday, sunny and 28. And then on Tuesday, it'll be sunny with a high of 24. Whenever you're looking for the 7-day forecast or current weather conditions, be sure to check your Discover Airdrie app. I'm Judy Peters.
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1: Hey, it's Justin Crouch from Air Mornings. Just in case you missed it recently on the show. Like, I can say the alphabet backwards. ZYX, WVU, TSR, QPO, NML, KJI, HTF, EDCBA. This is useless. It serves no purpose other than to show off, and even then, it's barely entertaining. I can also solve a Rubik's Cube in under 2 minutes, mostly. Again, useless. Congratulations, you learned some patterns. Apply that to anything else. Oh, wait, you can't. Also, have fun carrying around a Rubik's Cube in your pocket now just to be able to show this off. Good luck.
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2: Sunny today, a high of 26. Clear tonight and plus 2 with a risk of frost. Tomorrow it'll be sunny and 27. On Tuesday, sunshine, high of 24. And for Wednesday, it'll be sunny and 20. Current weather conditions can be found anytime on your Discover Airdrie app. I'm Judy Peters.
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2: Sunny today, a high of 26. Clear tonight and plus 2 with a risk of frost. Tomorrow it'll be sunny and 27. On Tuesday, sunshine, high of 24. And for Wednesday, it'll be sunny and 20. Current weather conditions can be found anytime on your Discover Airdrie app. I'm Judy Peters.
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Bieber, number 40. That is Daisy Seacrest here. Before we get to 39, I'm going to take you back. Last week, the score was this at number 3, Olivia Dean. Dracula was the track at number 2 from Tam and Jenny. And our new number 1 is Bruno Mars. That's where we left you. Here's where we are. Gaga and Bruno Mars. Die with a Smile, 39.

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0: Got a pair of hits from Taylor coming up. Plus, Sabrina Carpenter has our longest running hit at 122 weeks and the number one song from exactly 2 years ago. That's next.
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0: Hey, it's Justin Crouch from Air Mornings. Just in case you missed it recently on the show.
10: Isn't everything just Bluetooth now? Like Bluetooth toothbrushes? They are a thing. I did look this up. But not like with a speaker like Tooth Tunes was. Instead, they use Bluetooth to track your brushing stats. That's boring, isn't it? Because I have a bit of a dirty mind, of course, it got me wondering if there are naughty things with Bluetooth, the concept of music, helping you go about your business. Something about that is funny to me. But I did stop myself before I looked that up on the work computer. That'll be homework.
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0: So Sabrina Carpenter is now officially halfway to an EGOT winner, thanks to some help from a frog and a pig. She already has two Grammys to her name, and she took home her first Emmy Award for Outstanding Variety Special, which she earned for hosting the ABC and Disney Plus special The Muppet Show. Now, she needs to land a Tony Award and an Oscar to join that EGOT club. Sabrina can do it. Here's Espresso 37.

0: homesick, a little homesick, a little homesick for somebody.
1: 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So Gautier just reached a major milestone by scoring one of the biggest digital singles of all time. This track just certified 17 times platinum. Somebody that I used to know, 1840 Extra.

0: Another one from Taylor Swift, The Fate of Ophelia at 34.
1: Coming up next.
0: Well, Noah Kahan makes a solid move of four spots. Don't miss it. Plus, Karol G and Bruno Mars rockets ahead 9 with our fastest riser. 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

summer. Back to friends at 33. Let me get to Noah Kahn. Now, Noah knows how to get people moving at a live show, and he has official scientific data to back it up. At his tour stop in Utah, fans were so excited for Noah to take the stage that the entire stadium started shaking. And the movement registered on a seismograph at the University of Utah, which is that instrument that measures earthquakes, the 20,000 fans could not contain themselves when he started playing this, Orbiter 32. Hey.

Noah Kahn there, climbing four Orbiter. Well, Carol G is an international pop star, but she got her start at the age of 14, singing on a talent competition show back in Colombia. She performed I Will Always Love You by Whitney Houston, and while she didn't win the contest, she did land a record deal. And now she's teaming up with superstars like Bruno Mars with her latest collaboration called Still. It's at 31.

That's our fastest rising hit, climbing 9 spots to 31. Still, Karol G and Bruno Mars. We're a week out from the MTV VMAs and Raise Up for 2. Her track, Where Is My Husband, nominated for Song of the Year, and the video for this one is in the running for Best Visual Effects. 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

She'll be all right. 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She will save herself this time. And in fact, tonight, she did confirm. The cold never lasts, my darling. It just teaches the heart how to...

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1: Coming up next,
0: Miles Smith is kicking off the top 30 with his former number one. Plus, Canadian Cameron Whitcomb soars ahead five with this one. Another day in the kingdom
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4: 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Just in case you missed it recently on the show. And so she pokes her head into Aurora's room. And I guess Aurora asked Brittany, she says, "Why are you and Daddy being so funny? I can hear you guys laughing. What are you being funny about?" And it's just like, it's little moments like this that you're like, you know, that does, it warms the heart a little bit to hear something like that from your kid, right? I'm really proud that that's what she got to overhear.
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5: 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It's my jam. Thank you.
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3: Sunny today, a high of 26. Clear tonight and plus 2 with a risk of frost. Tomorrow it'll be sunny and 27. On Tuesday, sunshine, high of 24. And for Wednesday, it'll be sunny and 20. Current weather conditions can be found anytime on your Discover Airdrie app. I'm Judy Peters.
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Miles Smith stargazing, 30. All right, Sombra just announced the UK and European leg of his 2027 tour, but after phenomenal demand, he added even more shows. He's now playing four nights in a row at London's iconic O2 Arena because fans all over the world gotta see him. Home record 29.

home wrecker. There's Somber at 29. Counting down the 40 biggest in North America. Tame Impala, the musical project of the artist Kevin Parker. Well, it runs in the family. His father was in a local cover band who performed songs by the Beatles, the Beach Boys, and he taught Kevin how to play guitar. But after his brother showed him Michael Jackson on his cassette player, he was inspired to start creating his own music, and at 7 years old, he wrote his first song. Now, he's a pro, and his latest single could land on the chart soon. Loser, Métis 40 on The Verge track.

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8: 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These shoes in Texas, I can tell.
4: Has officially tied the record for most time spent at number one on the Billboard Hot 100 chart, spending 22 weeks in the top spot. One more week, and it will top the previous record holder. Anyone?
9: Bueller. Bueller.
4: Mariah Carey's All I Want for Christmas Is You. And I'm sure Ella Langley is hoping it has the same shelf life.
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0: We are inside the top 30. And it's tough to think of Olivia Dean as anything but a lead singer. But she got her start in the music industry nearly a decade ago as a backing vocalist. She was part of the group Rudimental, and Olivia admitted that she had no idea what she was doing and felt like she was along just for the ride. So she threw herself into songwriting. And eventually she learned how to do it all, from crafting melodies to writing lyrics and performing songs like this at 27, a couple minutes.

Huntrix 26 Golden. We're inside the top 30. And Malcolm Todd recently scored his first hit on the countdown with his single Earrings, but he's getting plenty of advice and support from other artists, his sister, Audrey Hulbert. He said they've always been close, but as their music careers have both taken off over the last year, they've formed an even stronger support system. And it's a good thing to have because his song is on the rise. Earrings up 5 to 25.

slipping four notches to 24. Die on this hill, Sienna Spyro. Okay, the other day, Miley Cyrus started teasing something on social media with cryptic posts and a caption that only read Miley. Everything came together quickly, and she revealed her new album, which is out this weekend, titled Bass Persuades. And the title track could make the countdown soon, which is credited to just her first name, Bass Persuades. 1840 Breakout, it is Miley.

0: 1840 Breakout, Bass Persuade.
1: Coming up next,
0: Hillary Duff climbs a couple more with her latest, plus the first hit for New Radicals since Someday We'll Know. That was back in 1999. That new one next.
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0: We are just a few away from the top 20. Chapel Roan has been hard at work on her next album and hasn't played many live shows in 2026, but a recent shift could mean that more concerts are coming sooner than we thought. We'll fill you in after 23. The Game of Love, Michelle Branch, and New Radicals.

0: Michelle Branch and New Radicals 23. Chapel Roan has only played a few times this year with some festival appearances in February and May, but fans came out in full force when she took the stage at Olivia Rodrigo's Daisy Chain Fields event a couple weeks ago. The day after the show, she posted online and wrote, "It felt so good to perform again. I didn't realize how much I missed it," which has fans hoping that more live shows are in the works for later this year. Nothing has been announced yet, but we'll keep you posted on how you can see Chapel live.
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0: say?
1: Stateside, Pink Panthers, and Zara Larsson at 22. Well, this weekend, it's our iHeartRadio Music Festival presented by Capital One, taking over Las Vegas. And the lineup is super stacked. You got BTS, Major Lazer, Benson Boone, just a few of the names. And you can see all the highlights at AmericanTop40.com. These guys are there, too. The Goo Goo Dolls, Ocean, and AT40 on the Verge track. Yes, sir.

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0: we will hear from Brian Littrell of the Backstreet Boys about their new song, Bottle Up, in a second. Plus, Sommer inches up a spot to score his fourth top 20 in a row. This one.

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11: Hey, it's Justin Crouch from Air Mornings. Just in case you missed it recently on the show. But who is it hurting to let these, you know, beloved concert and band t-shirts just live in a drawer? I'll pull them out every once in a while as I'm sorting through clothes to get rid of and be like, oh yeah, I remember this show fondly, back in the drawer. Who is it hurting for them to live in there for a little while? Also, I paid like $40 or $50 for each of those shirts. If I was to throw them away, I'm throwing away a small fortune.
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14: 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
3: Sunny today, a high of 26. Clear tonight and plus 2 with a risk of frost. Tomorrow it'll be sunny and 27. On Tuesday, sunshine, high of 24, and for Wednesday, it'll be sunny and 20. Current weather conditions can be found anytime on your Discover Airdrie app. I'm Judy Peters.
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0: These are the 40 biggest songs from coast to coast. 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

0: Martin Garrix and Ed Sheeran, 18. It's called Repeat It. Back to the Backstreet Boys. Their latest album, DNA, released back in 2019, but the guys have stayed busy with 56 shows at Sphere in Las Vegas and more to come later this year. They now have a new song out. It's part of a soundtrack for the Paw Patrol, the Dino movie, and when Brian Littrell filled in as guest host a few weeks ago, he told us why the song stood out to him right away. Here he is.
1: The cool thing about it is that our manager sent it to us in an email file. They were like, hey, just take a listen to the song. And we were out of the country somewhere doing a festival show, I believe in Mexico somewhere. And they sent the email and I was the first one to take a listen. And I loved it from the moment that I heard the demo. You know why? Because Ed Sheeran was singing the demo. Because Ed Sheeran co-wrote this with a guy named Saban, who came out of Max Martin's camp. Saban is an amazing writer, as well as everybody knows that guy named Ed Sheeran. But when he's singing the demo, he kind of sells it. So when we got in the studio to sing the song, we were all kind of worried about trying to match what Ed did because he did such a great job. So the song is on the soundtrack for Paw Patrol, the Dino movie. We are super excited about it. Who would have thought that a Backstreet Boy pop band, after 33 years, would be in a kid's movie on the theme song of the soundtrack?
0: Now, here is that song, Bottle Up, Backstreet Boys. 17.

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0: 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Plus, you got Alex Warren making it, I just counted, 75 weeks on the chart with the song that was number one a year ago this week. That's in just a sec.
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0: Hey, it's Justin Crouch from Air Mornings. Just in case you missed it recently on the show.
15: This is still happening? Really? Because, like, first of all, guys, you got caught in broad daylight on a doorbell cam. Cameras are everywhere these days, fellas. And, like, your hood up, it did not help protect your face whatsoever. And second of all, what is it that you think you're stealing? Like, I don't know about you, but, like, a small package that gets delivered in the middle of the week. Congratulations. Enjoy your ladies' multivitamin, boys.
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0: Can we make a start?
1: Up 3-16, Rubber Band Man, Mumford & Sons featuring Hozier. We are on our way to number one. And the new album from Olivia Rodrigo is full of sad songs, but she says that making the project was the most fun she's ever had. She said that her second album, Guts, was a stressful experience because she felt so much pressure and anxiety to live up to her debut. But when she started working on You Seem Pretty Sad for a Girl So in Love, she learned to just have fun, and it reconnected her with the joy she feels in songwriting. Here's one of the tracks from her latest album, Stupid Song, on the verge of making the countdown.

0: Spike with his smash Baby Doll, taking 15 on our chart. We're inside the top 20. And we live in a Benson Boone world who makes it look easy to pull off big jumps and flips on stage. But Alex Warren learned recently that the hardest part is landing. At a show in Australia, Alex attempted to climb down from the stands after greeting some fans and lost his footing, tumbling into a stack of equipment. He is okay and posted the video on social with the caption, "They told me to break a leg." Good sense of humor. We got it up at AmericanTop40.com. Here's Alex on safe, solid ground. Ordinary 14.
1: They say the holy water's watered down, and this town's lost its faith. Our colors will fade.

0: Ordinary, Alex Warren, number 14.
1: Coming up next.
0: Stella Lefty's a notch closer to her first top 10. Plus, Benson Boone holds his place on the chart. It's all next.
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Time of My Life, Benson Boone at number 13. So Gracie Abrams says her single Hit the Wall is the North Star of her album Daughter from Hell, but she doesn't remember writing it. She said the only part of the process she can't recall is when it was finished, but she knew right away she wanted to introduce the project because it summed up how she was feeling emotionally while making the other songs. Now, it's her latest entry on AT40, Hit the Wall, number 12.

Tracy Abrams Hit the Wall. That is number 12. We're inside the top 20, and Stella Lefty started writing music when she was a young child, but overwhelming stage fright kept her from performing the songs she'd written. When she got older, she decided she'd become a professional songwriter because she was still too afraid to get on stage and sing in front of people. But after she found TikTok, everything changed. She started making videos of her music, and little by little, she gained the confidence to get in front of a mic and sing songs like this one, Boston, number 11. On a

0: Boston, number 11 from Stella Lefty.
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0: 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Plus, Teddy Swims celebrates his 34th birthday this Friday with a top 10 hit. This one. Oh, I wish I was a
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0: Hey, it's Justin Crouch from Air Mornings. Just in case you missed it recently on the show.
9: Like, I can say the alphabet backwards. ZYX, WVU, TSR, QPO, NML, KJI, HTF, EDCBA. This is useless. It serves no purpose other than to show off, and even then, it's barely entertaining. I can also solve a Rubik's Cube in under 2 minutes, mostly. Again, useless. Congratulations, you learned some patterns. Apply that to anything else. Oh, wait, you can't. Also, have fun carrying around a Rubik's Cube in your pocket now just to be able to show this off. Good luck.
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0: We got your top 10 ready to go. First, Bonnie wants this by request, and I got you, Bonnie, in Gillette, Wyoming. Tells us that she just had a heart procedure, and hearing this song will help recovery. You got it. Down, Jay Sean.

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2: Discover Airdrie weather.
3: Sunny today, a high of 26. Clear tonight and plus 2 with a risk of frost. Tomorrow it'll be sunny and 27. On Tuesday, sunshine, high of 24. And for Wednesday, it'll be sunny and 20. Current weather conditions can be found anytime on your Discover Airdrie app. I'm Judy Peters.
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1940, that was down 5 on the countdown. Now, Zara Larsson saw a major shift in her career after making her latest album, Midnight Sun, and she said the biggest difference from her other projects was realizing she could do it all. She wrote all the songs on the album and handpicked the small team that worked with her on the visuals and the production so that every single detail was exactly what she wanted. And it worked. Midnight Sun, 8

Sarah Larson, Midnight Sun, the eighth biggest song in the land. Now, the band Sleep Theory actually started off as a solo project by the Memphis-based artist Cullen Moore. He had just returned home from serving in the Army and wrote a few songs on his own before adding in a friend to play bass. And the project became a duo then. They decided to expand their ideas and added a few more members to become a full band. And now they could earn a spot on the countdown with this one. Words Are Worthless. It is an AT-40 on the verge.

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0: 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Coming up next.
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0: We are inside the top 10. Now, the Jonas Brothers are about to kick off a big tour that's a throwback to their iconic 2008 run, the Burning Up Tour. But that's not all they're working on. We'll hear from Brothers Jonas after 7.

0: I just might. That's Bruno in the seventh spot. And the Jonas Brothers, at their three sold-out shows at Madison Square Garden last month, they debuted their new single, Listen When Sad, which takes their sound back to their pop-punk roots. I was talking to Nick, Kevin, and Joe the other day, and they shared an update on more new songs for their next album. Here's Joe Jonas.
1: We're getting close with the album. We're almost done. I mean, we pretty much have a good amount of songs on the way here. Actually, we were listing out where we want each song to go in order of what we feel fits. I guess Nick and Kevin, you guys have spoke about this. I have not seen it yet, so we'll see if I like
2: for
1: it.
2: Joe's approval. But there's a running list of songs that we think
1: are... We got it, though. We think we have it.
2: Yeah,
1: we're
2: sure.
1: Just going to get in the studio, finish some vocals and production, but we're ready. We're ready
2: we're
1: to
2: close.
1: Get this thing
2: it's
1: out
2: coming
1: there.
2: Your way, people.
1: We're excited to get it in your hands and to your ears.
0: We'll keep you posted on their new album when it's officially announced. But here's the first taste. Listen When Sad, 1840 on The Verge track. Dude.

0: Ariana Grande, Hate That I Made You Love Me at number 6.
1: Coming up next,
0: Olivia Dean holds steady with her recent number 1. Plus, Ella Langley and Olivia Rodrigo both up a notch, starting next.
1: 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School's in session.
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0: The numbers get smaller. The hits get bigger. A few weeks back, we told you about the members of Blackpink pursuing solo projects in between making music as a group. A new movie is coming out that follows the solo journey of one of the ladies. And I'll tell you more after 5. Drop dead, Olivia.

0: 5. So when she's not performing as part of Blackpink, Lisa's acting in projects like The White Lotus, making her own music as a solo artist. And next month, you can follow everything she's done over the last year and go behind the scenes through a movie on the big screen. It's a documentary titled Always LaLisa. It's set to release on October 12th in theaters and in IMAX, and then on YouTube later this month.
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0: so easy. Number three, Olivia Dean. Well, last weekend, Bruno Mars scored his second number one this year, but now he has to defend his spot because Tame Impala is aiming to return to the top. We'll find out who has the hottest song in North America when we reveal the top two coming up.
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0: I'm going to slide in one more request. Hi, Gretchen in Albright, Pennsylvania. You want Doja Cat? Done. Yeah.

0: say so. For Gretchen, checking us out in Pennsylvania by request at americantop40.com.
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7: isn't everything just Bluetooth now? Like Bluetooth toothbrushes? They are a thing. I did look this up, but not like with a speaker like Tooth Tunes was. Instead, they use Bluetooth to track your brushing stats. That's boring, isn't it? Because I have a bit of a dirty mind, of course, it got me wondering if there are naughty things with Bluetooth, the concept of music, helping you go about your business. Something about that is funny to me. But I did stop myself before I looked that up on the work computer. That'll be homework.
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0: We've made it to the top two. And this artist, at number two, puts on a complex stage show. But at a recent tour stop, he took time from his own music to pay tribute to a music icon, Dolly Parton. He featured videos of Dolly on a big screen, and he sang a few lines of her hit, Jolene, leading his fans in celebrating the legacy of the country music star. And just as Dolly would have wanted, he kept the energy high, and he got 18,000 people dancing when Tame Impala played this song, Dracula, number two. The

0: Nuts is the second biggest song this week. Now, we're up to the number one song in the country. And this artist on top has officially earned his fourth chart-topping hit, putting him in a tie with Harry Styles as the male artist with the most number ones this decade. He's now passed up Justin Bieber, Ed Sheeran, and Post Malone, who have three number ones each. And with all the hits on his latest album, this is just the latest in a long line of even more chart-topping songs.
1: Number one.
0: It's Bruno Mars, Risk It All, the number one song for 2 weeks in a row.

0: one for Bruno Mars. 2 weeks on top. Congratulations. And that's our countdown this time around. Our iHeartRadio Music Festival, presented by Capital One, taking over Vegas all weekend. Excited for that. BTS, Benson Boone, Zara Larsson, all taking the stage, as well as some surprise moments you don't want to miss. All the highlights are at AmericanTop40.com. I will see you there. Until then, take good care.
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3: Sunny today, a high of 26. Clear tonight and plus 2 with a risk of frost. Tomorrow it'll be sunny and 27. On Tuesday, sunshine, high of 24. And for Wednesday, it'll be sunny and 20. Current weather conditions can be found anytime on your Discover Airdrie app. I'm Judy Peters.
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Finisher on your Sunday afternoon. I'm Candace Johnson. Did anyone else call this song Apata when it came out? Because I did. Here's APT, Rosé, and Bruno Mars.

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0: McRae, you broke me first on your Sunday afternoon. I'm Candace Johnson. We haven't even gotten to Thanksgiving or Halloween, and there are discussions about Christmas parties already. Yeah, if you're in the party planning committee, kind of like myself here at the radio station, we're already having to pick a date for the Christmas party. And it just reminds me of like booking summer camps in February when you're not thinking about them. I'm realizing now, so I'm already behind on planning a Christmas party because a bunch of venues are already booked up. How is this possible? We know Christmas is coming every year. Why don't we plan earlier?
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2: 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One more week, and it will top the previous record holder. Anyone?
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2: Sunny today, a high of 26. Clear tonight and plus 2 with a risk of frost. Tomorrow it'll be sunny and 27. On Tuesday, sunshine, high of 24. And for Wednesday, it'll be sunny and 20. Current weather conditions can be found anytime on your Discover Airdrie app. I'm Judy Peters.
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13: But who is it hurting to let these, you know, beloved concert and band t-shirts just live in a drawer? I'll pull them out every once in a while as I'm sorting through clothes to get rid of and be like, oh yeah, I remember this show fondly, back in the drawer. Who's it hurting for them to live in there for a little while? Also, I paid like $40 or $50 for each of those shirts. If I was to throw them away, I'm throwing away a small fortune.
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music from Zave. That is Downtown on your Sunday afternoon. Zave, by the way, last name Trudeau. Yes, he is the son of Justin Trudeau, our former prime minister. If you haven't seen the video of Trudeau and Katy Perry listening to that song, well, at a Home Hardware, it's online now. Google it.

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0: Jealous, I ain't with you. Chromeo on your Sunday afternoon. I'm Candace Johnson. Anyone else notice it's pumpkin season? It's officially started. There are pumpkins everywhere. So I went on the search for some like wholesome pumpkin content today, and instead I found Jabbering Jack, which is a pumpkin that sings songs that might not be totally appropriate for the kids.
1: Even scary pumpkins need a friend.
0: Not so bad so far, right? But here's a change.
2: Who wants to be wicked for one night?
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2: Do I look mesmerizing in this light? This villainous facade is just because I'm shy.
0: What?
2: Come closer.
0: What?
2: I've a kiss for you.
0: What?
2: And it tastes like pumpkin pie.
0: Oh, Jabbering Jack! He's got a kiss for you. Tastes like pumpkin pie.
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10: Hey, it's Justin Crouch from Air Mornings. 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
1: Discover Airdrie weather.
2: Sunny today, a high of 26. Clear tonight and plus 2 with a risk of frost. Tomorrow it'll be sunny and 27. On Tuesday, sunshine, high of 24. And for Wednesday, it'll be sunny and 20. Current weather conditions can be found anytime on your Discover Airdrie app. I'm Judy Peters.
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9: Hey, it's Justin Crouch from Air Mornings. 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
10: Like, I can say the alphabet backwards. ZYX, WVU, TSR, QPO, NML, KJI, HTF, EDCBA. This is useless. It serves no purpose other than to show off, and even then, it's barely entertaining. I can also solve a Rubik's Cube in under 2 minutes, mostly. Again, useless. Congratulations, you learned some patterns. Apply that to anything else. Oh, wait, you can't. Also, have fun carrying around a Rubik's Cube in your pocket now just to be able to show this off. Good luck.
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0: Jamie Fine, if anything's left on your Sunday afternoon. We all love KFC and Oreos, but do we really need to put the two things together? 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
2: Clear tonight and plus two with a risk of frost. Tomorrow it'll be sunny and 27. On Tuesday, sunshine, high of 24. And for Wednesday, it'll be sunny and 20. Current weather conditions can be found anytime on your Discover Airdrie app. I'm Judy Peters.
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14: Hey, it's Justin Crouch from Air Mornings. 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
15: Isn't everything just Bluetooth now? Like Bluetooth toothbrushes? They are a thing. I did look this up. But not like with a speaker like Tooth Tunes was. 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That's boring, isn't it? Because I have a bit of a dirty mind, of course, it got me wondering if there are naughty things with Bluetooth, the concept of music, helping you go about your business. Something about that is funny to me. But I did stop myself before I looked that up on the work computer. 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

Two performers on America's Got Talent semifinals performed to Olivia Rodrigo songs. Very popular. Not the Acro Canine Crew, who are from Edmonton, though. They did Girls Just Want to Have Fun, and they nailed it. I'm hoping they win. Go Edmonton.

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0: Walker, Heartbreak back on your Sunday afternoon. It's Candace Johnson with you. Ella Langley's hit Choosin' Texas just tied Mariah Carey's All I Want for Christmas Is You at the top of the Billboard Hot 100. This is huge. Next week, Ella Langley could beat Mariah Carey's All I Want for Christmas Is You at the top of the Billboard Hot 100. That is wild. Ella Langley must be so happy right now.
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2: Clear tonight and plus 2 with a risk of frost. Tomorrow it'll be sunny and 27. On Tuesday, sunshine, high of 24. And for Wednesday, it'll be sunny and 20. Current weather conditions can be found anytime on your Discover Airdrie app. I'm Judy Peters.
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7: Has officially tied the record for most time spent at number one on the Billboard Hot 100 chart, spending 22 weeks in the top spot. One more week, and it will top the previous record holder. Anyone?
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7: Mariah Carey's All I Want for Christmas Is You. 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

0: Avril Lavigne, I'm with you on your Sunday afternoon. There's a guy on Instagram that I discovered yesterday who sings songs backwards, and then he rewinds the video so that you can hear what the song is forward. He's actually super talented. Listen to this.
1: Flipping it forwards to see how close I am.
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0: Okay, to be clear, he is singing the song backwards right now, live. Okay, what song do you think that is? I had no idea. Here we go. Here it is, rewound.

0: too.
1: That's crazy. This guy sang the song backwards, and I had no idea. It's Never Gonna Give You Up by Rick Astley. Also, fun fact about Rick Astley, despite all of his fame in the 80s and early 90s, Rick Astley has never performed in Alberta.
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2: Clear tonight and plus two with a risk of frost. Tomorrow it'll be sunny and 27. On Tuesday, sunshine, high of 24. And for Wednesday, it'll be sunny and 20. Current weather conditions can be found anytime on your Discover Airdrie app. I'm Judy Peters.
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1: Hey, it's Justin Crouch from Air Mornings. Just in case you missed it recently on the show. This is still happening? 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Because, like, first of all, guys, you got caught in broad daylight on a doorbell cam. 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And second of all, what is it that you think you're stealing? Like, I don't know about you, but, like, a small package that gets delivered in the middle of the week. Congratulations. 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
5: 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Good luck.
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